About to check outside the game. If you know what I'm talking about, just let me know if you wanna go to that whole mile on the range. They got a lot of nice girls.

0: Okay. Just thinking back, what did we just listen to? Ah, yes, of course, Stand By Me by Ben E. King. And before that, it was Sheryl Crow with Strong Enough. And I'm going to put on some sponsor ads, and we'll talk to you after that.
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tell that Ali just loved that song, and dear Shaz up there with Tyagam loved it as well. As do we. It's a fantastic album, that 1959. I was even saying to Shawnee, there's some really good songs on that, including Rachel's Bed, Doctor, Country Crowd, Shake on It, Janine, Scrub and Bashin', and that one that Leah loves, the good old Skinny Dippin'. Isn't that right, Leah, if you're listening? Skinny Dippin'. There's one on there called This Cowboy's Hat. That'd be a good one too. The Rope That Pulls the Wind, That's Tangled Around My Heart. That's a fantastic song. And of course, the title track, 1959. So, Ali, hope you enjoyed that particular song. I think you're home from work today. That's fantastic. And great that you can listen in to the Australian Music Show.

Yes, John Williamson there. Got a box full of wood, and we got time for another one from John's new album, Why Not? Come Back to Be Country, that's what this one is.

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Remember, it's important to support the Australian music you love and support your local community radio station. 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And if you're an Australian musician, get your music on there. Let's go out with a song off my latest release called Part of the Crowd. Australian music is bloody great.

why they're impressing audiences all over the country. Up next, it's Sydney-based instrumentalist composer Brad Kypriotis, who performs under the name Kypo. He is diverse in his influences and a skillful musician, not afraid to push, bend and blend genres. I suppose that's what draws me to his sound, and it's also the blend of jazz and blues that I hear. He's just released an EP called No Longer Where You Were, with our next track, Never Had to Run, coming from that set.

0: kind of like we're going upstairs. Wednesday means we're halfway there, halfway through the week. Good job, don't give up, never stop. Look how much you've overcome. You are getting over the hump. W-E-D.
1: 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Welcome to the Hump Day here on Edge FM. You've got Frank. I'm on 93.7 Edge FM, which is, of course, Bega's community radio. Welcome to a chilly Bega. It looks like it's about 7 degrees out there and cloudy. Not a lot of chance for things warming up, unless you listen to my program, of course. It's always warm and it's always endeavouring to help you through the hardest part of the week, hump day. Today, I'm going to be playing quite a bit of music from the 1950s for the first hour and a half before we proceed into later music from hits and memories. Who better to start with than Elvis?

That is an eternal question, isn't it? Why do fools fall in love? The Teenagers with Frankie Lyman. The Beautiful Tennessee Waltz came from Patti Page, and The Wreck of the Sloop John B. from the Weavers. I'll just give you a little bit of a heads up here at this stage. It's about 2 minutes past 10, and after this next bracket from the Swinging Blue Jeans, Patsy Cline and Big Joe Turner, I'm going to be reading out our gig guide as compiled by our station manager, Lisa. And it has, quite an array of different programs, different opportunities for you to get out and hear some live music, ranging from tomorrow evening right through till next Tuesday, the 28th of July. So you may need to get a pen and paper out, but as I always advise, it's just as well to go to our Facebook, Instagram or website and look at them at your leisure. In the meantime, here's some more great music from the 1950s.